News 24 will be back after this short break. News 24 will be back after this short break.

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0: The Sydney Swans have confirmed several of their players are under investigation after an alleged incident overnight at a Melbourne hotel. Live to senior reporter Matt Taylor at the Swans HQ in Sydney. Matt, what do we know so far? Some facts obviously not out there. No charges as yet. What's happening?
1: No charges as yet, Andrew. And the identities of those players involved has not yet been revealed either. But Victoria Police confirming that they are investigating this alleged sexual assault that took place at a hotel in Melbourne's East, the Pullman East Hotel, where the Sydney Swans were staying following on from their match yesterday afternoon, evening at the MCG, where they were triumphant over Essendon. Now, what we do know, the Herald Sun reporting that two women were seen in the lobby of the hotel this morning, engaged in some tense conversations with club officials, including the Sydney Swans coach Dean Cox, and one of those women allegedly hysterical. Victoria Police issuing a statement earlier on today confirming that there are investigations that are currently underway. They say that an alleged incident happened at a hotel on Victoria Parade in East Melbourne in the early hours of this morning, police saying that the exact circumstances are yet to be established and the investigation remains ongoing. We have heard from the CEO of the Sydney Swans, Matthew Pavlich. He spoke to media at a hastily organised media conference a little bit earlier on this afternoon, where he confirmed that several players were being investigated, but saying that it would be inappropriate to comment on any more details given that the ongoing investigation was underway. This is some of what he had to say to the media a little bit earlier on.
2: We can confirm that several players were involved in an alleged incident last night in Melbourne. We've identified this to the AFL. We are working with them and also the relevant authorities on this matter. But safe to say that we're extremely shocked and disappointed that this has taken place and that the players have found themselves in this situation.
1: So extremely shocked and disappointed. He

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1: Welcome back. Still to come, New South Wales becomes the first and only state to sign up to a gun buyback scheme. 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But first, last week I brought you the first ad campaign from Fix Victoria. This is a group that's been established to shake up the election in the southern state and get voters to understand just how broken Victoria is and what needs fixing to get it back on its feet. 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So now I want to show you their second ad. 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
1: All right, joining me now, the head of advocacy for Fix Victoria, Gideon Rosner. Gideon, thank you. As I said, that first ad about debt went everywhere. You would have been pleased with that response.
4: Yes.
1: Now you're tackling crime. And crime's got a number of components. This component's the organised crime.
4: Yeah.
1: Why is it such an issue in this state?
4: Well, it's an issue. Well, the reason we're pushing the boat out on this particular issue is because it's what our members care about. We have been inundated with concerns that the public order is breaking down. And if there's one thing that people look to the state for, it's actually the maintenance of public order. Mm-hmm. But when you have the state overrun by organised crime gangs in this way, something has gone very, very wrong. So we started with debt because debt is the first issue among many, but we are paying $1 million every hour just on the interest on that debt. When you're paying that kind of money, of course you can't afford police and other things you need to maintain public order.
1: And you know, when that figure came out initially about the CFMEU and the big build and that organised crime corruption allegation at $15 billion, I think we all thought, oh, that can't be right. Now, the new Premier is not disputing that number. The new Premier has called a Royal Commission. We still don't have any details on it, I'm not there, but that then tells you it's the tip of the iceberg.
4: Well, that's right, it does. And look, and as you said, this is just one component in the broader suite of crimes that are affecting Victoria and that people care about. The other one is, of course, home invasions. People don't feel safe in their own homes anymore. And you're seeing, you know, everybody's got a story. You've got a story, I've got a story. I understand we've sent you some footage as well.
1: You have, I'll play that in a minute.
4: Yeah.
1: Just on that, if you are talking about debt, then I guess related to debt is how you fund your police, how often you build new police stations, the hours that they are open, and you've done some research there as well.
4: Yes, so we've done the work. So a few years ago it was announced that 43 Victorian police stations were losing their 24-hour desk. Now, at the time, two things were said. One, that these 24-hour desks would be restored quickly, but also that in the interim they would have at least 16

News 24 will be back after this short break. News 24 will be back after this short break.

0: News 24 will be back after this short break.
1: Donald Trump's liking for dictators, it was already disturbing enough. You know, how soft he was with Russian war criminal Vladimir Putin, how generous he was about Syria's new leader, a former al-Qaeda terrorist. But now he's really gone rogue. Sucking up to murderous North Korean dictator Kim Jong-un, even as at the cost of weakening ties with the government of Democratic South Korea. See, the US and South Korea were due today to start joint military exercises in case of an attack by North Korea, maybe even war with China. But Trump has posted this: based on my very good relationship with Kim Jong-un of North Korea, I'm not happy with the fact that the United States has long ago agreed to participate in joint military exercises with South Korea. These exercises are not only costly, with much of these costs paid for by the United States of America, as usual, but send a signal that is totally inappropriate and hostile to a country that, as long as Donald J. Trump has been president, has been unthreatening and respectful. Therefore, and based on the fact that it's too late to cancel, I've instructed Secretary of War Pete Hegseth to substantially reduce the joint military exercises. Honestly, North Korea, unthreatening, it's just been sending missiles and even its own soldiers.

News 24 will be back after this short break. News 24 will be back after this short break.

0: the first wake, and the chaplain goes, John, can you do this? I said, I did my own brother's. My brother committed suicide in 2011. But when I got up to speak, there's a three-month-old looking at me, Paul. Mm. And that's what this fight is about. The veteran can handle whatever this Matt Keogh and the Labor government throws at us, but it's the families we leave behind.
1: 100%, mate, 100%. All right, well, we've got plenty more to talk about. They got embarrassed into the meeting. You ended up having the meeting, but the fight ain't over, and I'm proud to tell you, it's pretty obvious that you, John, and all the people around you aren't going to be giving up easily. By the way, a reminder to everyone, we're talking about the $5,000 here. There's $4 billion of fraud in the NDIS every year. $4 billion. You heard there about one, two, or three practitioners maybe on the edge of things. John, strength to your hand, mate. We'll get more information. We'll publish it via the socials and we'll stay in touch. Good on you, John.
0: Thanks for your help, Paul.
1: Good man. Thank you very much. John Armfield, he was a Navy clearance diver. He went down there. The government got embarrassed. They eventually had the meeting. They won't be budging. Well, let's see what happens. Consider me now fully engaged. What a disgrace. More in a moment here on Paul Murray Live, including Chris Bowen's up to it again. How's he mucking around? How's he hurting the regions? What's the latest? You got to find out straight after the break. Thanks for watching tonight. No logies required.
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1: You're watching First Edition on this Tuesday morning, folks. The Sydney Swans are in damage control as police investigate allegations of sexual assault at a Melbourne hotel earlier this week. Isaac Heaney, Chad Warner,

News 24 will be back after this short break. News 24 will be back after this short break.

0: Evidence in what is now the third week of Alan Jones's trial. Over the course of this mammoth hearing, we'll hear from four more, as well as some 70 other witnesses. The cross-examination of the former staffer resumes Tuesday. Caroline Marcus, News 24 Sydney.
1: Coming up after the break, a teen lifeguard invited to the White House after this heroic rescue.
2: News 24 will be back after this short break.